Alpha, 4,500, just a couple miles east of the field. I'm going to be doing my night currency on 130, if I can talk to you guys at all, guard. About 6 nautical feet. I'm gonna

take care.

0: Oh, repeater.
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J-I.

I'm gonna keep the gag going on a little longer just for my own.

the graduation and the wedding and, yeah, I took off Friday just for insurance purposes, just to, you know, be available for all the happenings, the local logistics of the family and so forth. But anyways, we got a busy weekend coming up, and, thankfully also off Monday for Memorial Day. So there's that. So anyways, so how you been doing this morning?

0: sign of overpopulation, if that's not anything, tell you what. Alright, so we have some have a good day there, catch you soon. And we'll catch you next time on the radio, probably from the house there. I'll might be on probably some point in the maybe Sunday or something like that, maybe Monday. Have a good one. We'll say 73 to you as well, and catch you soon there. AK4M Mobile 73 now.
1: Day. 73 for now. Bill over. great day at work out there. Thank you.

Well, you have a great day, and I think we'll

0: Good morning. The time is 8 a.m. Weather condition clear. Temperature 70 degrees.
1: 8 a.m. Wednesday, May 20. 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
2: Good morning.

0: 2 outbound trade, 12 miles straight in, RNAV 23, Cherokee County Regional. I'm just picking up one and see how it flies today and comes back later.
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0: 10 because 0 Delta Alpha, 10 and left Alpha on runway 23 bow.
1: Skyline 665, about 3 miles east, straight into a Skyline.

12.5 miles northeast of the field, maneuvering at 3,500, making downtown.

Whiskey 40984 is 12 miles to the north. We're going to be inbound for a full stop straight in for 21 Monroe.

0: 7 on Area 4, 10 miles to the north. We're going to be straight in, runway 21, full stop, Mano.
1: Traffic, system 5158, 2005, 10, probably 9, north to west, over to the field, over fly the field, right here, drop control, 21, for touch and go, Mano. Traffic coming into Monroe, trade in. Which runway are you aiming for? Sorry, I missed that part.
0: 2-1, Monroe.
1: Yeah, 2-1, getting that. 582 Monroe, thank you.

0: Our traffic, Cherokee, 40984 is on a 5 mile final for runway 21, Monroe.
1: South turn left base runway 23, set to go through.

0: Fairfax System 51582, still 3000 inside 5 Northwest, gonna overfly the field right here, drop turn, join left downwind, wrong way, 21. Touch and go, tomorrow.
1: 70 South, final 23, touch and go, Barra.
2: Monitoring. 3 mile final, runway 21, Monroe.

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0: second. I didn't catch who was calling. Hey, new guy here, J04EEZ. You got Jimmy. Well, good morning, sir. How in the world are you? Of course. Down here in social circles, getting up at Open Repeater, and I thought I'd use you as my victim. Percent of the time, but you're getting it most of the time, enough for me to copy what you're saying.
1: Roger. We got just this on my way to Warner Robins this morning to make sure some of your technology still works.
0: Have a safe trip. It's a beautiful morning.
1: Yes, it is. I've got to send you a little screenshot of something I found on my car, too. I've got an Apple Play and Meshtastic app showed up.
0: Should have brought my Meshtastic app. I'm on the road this morning headed up to Duluth. And I thought about bringing a Meshtastic app, and then I forgot about it before I got in the truck. But, Somebody hit me 2 or 3 days ago with a just said morning, and it didn't show anything except for the combo number letter thing for their device, so I didn't know who it was. Was that you?
1: Nah, not guilty. I'm thinking about putting one of mine permanently in the car here with some sort of power configuration. But I haven't got back on it yet. But I thought it was interesting that, you know, the app will show up on CarPlay on the vehicle. And I wonder what the manipulation of that would look like.
0: Oh, I got you. So, yeah, you got a 21st century car that you can put apps on your dashboard, don't you? That's pretty cool. Yeah, I'm not there yet, so... I guess if that app is available on your car dashboard, it'll connect Bluetooth to your Meshtastic device, and you can use the display on your car instead of your phone.
1: Yep, we can get Leonard to check, see if it's going back directly to the Chinese and being parsed for, like, you know, sensitive information too.
0: Oh, you know they're monitoring.
1: Roger. All right, I'm going to sign. You got a worse trip than me, so be careful. Talk to you soon. KO4, it's clear.
0: All right, Jimmy. Take care, man. Be safe. Talk to you later. K4RIG Mobile.
2: The instruments. Traffic system 5-on-5-8-2, we're making our descent from 2004, down to traffic pattern altitude, and change game plan course, just going to track directly to the Y left down for runway 21, so we don't intervene anybody in on that departure late tomorrow. On course heading?
3: Yeah.
2: 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Full 2300 over here, and we're making a wide left downwind for runway 21, and we'll probably do some more altitude once we're establishing a downwind heading for Monroe.
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4: Traffic Falcon 2-1 through Litz. 2,000 left base for 1-0 Covington.
2: 333 Delta Alpha, turning final runway, 2-3 Bravo.
3: Zero Delta Alpha, left downwind runway 2-3 Bravo.
2: 1582, white left downwind runway 21. Should be number one touch and go, losing altitude down to pattern altitude. Tomorrow.

0: we're turning wide left stage, runway 21, and 41 touching to Monroe.
1: Look up 0 Delta Alpha 10 left base, runway 23, number 2, Monroe.

0: K-A-3-J-I-J-R.
1: This is 5 off 5A2, final runway 2 1 1, touch and go, Monroe.

0: on a go for 2-1 out of road.
1: Lima, 10 miles to the northwest, inbound for runway 28. We'll join the right downwind at the 45. Coming in traffic.
2: Monroe 5, the Maui traffic. Cali 61 Ghost Hotel is approaching from the south, the crossing over the airport, and making a left turn towards
3: Day 2, we're going to be turn left, crosswind for runway 21 for touch and go, Monroe.

0: to the left downwind, runway 21, number one, touching go on roll.
1: Alpha 4 final 23, touch and go, left close. Here.
2: Number 2, runway 23, Bear County.

0: runway 21 of 1, touch and go left base to final tomorrow.
1: Pick them at 363 Delta Alpha, turning left downwind, runway 23 bound.

0: Total is now going to be west and going northwest from the airport. Monroe traffic.
1: Here is 318 Bravo X-ray, 10 to the east, going to enter left downwind for 23, winder traffic.
2: Covington traffic, Skyhawk 2108 Lima, 5 miles to the northwest, inbound for runway 28, will be joining the right downwind at a 45, Covington.
3: Fire traffic, that's 15, left cross wing, runway 23, bound.

0: Alpha, base 2, very short final, 2-1, number 1, touch and go, Monroe.
1: Northwest joining the right downwind for runway 28 at the 45, Covington.

0: 9 a.m.
1: The time is 9 a.m. Weather conditions clear. Temperature 0 degrees.
2: Five to the east, enter a 45, left downwind 23 barrel.
0: The time is 9 a.m. Wednesday, May 20. 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
3: Good morning.
2: Dash 2108 Lima, left downwind runway 28 Covington.
4: Service is allowed 582 left traffic on the go for 21, number 1, touching Bill Morrow.
5: Alpha turning left final runway 26.
3: 61 Golf Tango, 10 miles to the northwest inbound, 45 right, downwind 28 Covington.

0: to traffic, number 7250, southbound from the northwest, and bound for right midfield down and Conway 28, come to traffic.
1: Back on the jump, look up 0 Delta Alpha left base, runway 23, touch and go, bow. 08 Lima, turning right base, runway 28, Covington. Barrow traffic, sir, 318 Bravo X-ray in the 45, left downwind 23 Barrow. Final 23, touch and go, bow.

0: Epic 318 Bravo X-ray, left downwind 23 barrel.
1: Covington traffic, 161 Golf Tango, 7 miles to the northwest inbound, 45 right, downwind 28 Covington.
0: Covington traffic, Skyhawk 2108, Lima, final runway 28, full stop, Covington.
2: Our traffic down to 333 Delta Alpha, turning left crosswind, zone, borrow.
0: Bravo, X-ray left base, 23 barrel.
2: Number 363 Delta Alpha, turning left downwind runway 23 bar.
3: Engine traffic 72250 on the right downwind runway 28 traffic.

0: 18 Bravo X-ray, short final 23, Barrow County.
1: No, 5 miles to the northwest inbound, 45 right, downwind 28, Covington.
2: West base 2-1 and 1 Covington, Barrow.

0: Well, that is 2 final runway 21, that's for 1, touch and go Morrow.
1: Fire traffic down to 363 Delta, Alpha 10 main base, flight traffic 1 way 23 final.

0: on the right base runway 28 coming to traffic.
1: Delta Alpha turning left final, runway 28.
2: Traffic 161 off Tango, 3 miles northwest, inbound 45 right downwind 28 coming 10.

0: Alpha, left face, number 223, about.
1: Coming to traffic, 10-3250 on the final for runway 2 refining traffic.

0: 3 Delta Alpha turning left, crosswind far right, 2 3 far right.
1: Walk off Tango, right base, 2 8, coming 10.
0: Alpha turning left, downwind, runway 2 3 far right.
2: Five eight two, we are approaching numbers left, downwind runway 2 1 number 1, touch and go, Monroe.

0: Airbus Cessna 515 A2 left, please, the final runway 21 number 1, touch and go, Monroe.
1: Delta Alpha, turning left base, runway 21.

0: Squadron traffic, Diamond 263 Delta Alpha, turning turning final, runway 23 miles.
1: Final 582 final 21, number one, touch and go, Morrow.
2: Inbound, 64 Bravo, Jersey County, traffic.

0: And 65358 is 10 miles southeast of the field. Will enter to 45 left down the runway 21, Monroe County.
1: 21, Monroe.
2: The right crosswind, runway 28, Covington.
3: Tango, right down with 28, Covington.
0: North of the field for 45 downwind for runway 19.

0: Traffic Tower 210 8 Lima, right downwind, runway 28 Covington.
1: Cessna 505 is 2 to our departure, late 21 Monroe.

0: Devitt, what's the Volga Tango right base 28 Covington.
1: Traffic number 363 Delta Alpha at Buckland, runway 265.
2: Well, I'll turn right across and for right across and departure back to the northwest. I'll call more also.
1: Delta Alpha, turning left downwind, runway 23 bound.
3: Traffic 250 on the upwind of runway 28. Coming from Delta.

0: Tango, final 2-8 Covington.
1: Traffic center 2108 Lima, right base, runway 28 Covington.

0: American Airlines number 640, Sirius 10 miles to the southeast of the field, inbound ILS 31 low bridge only, barrel.
1: Delta Alpha coming left base runway 26 foot Alpha.
2: Traffic taxi 250 on the right downwind runway 25.
3: Runway 23 number 2.
4: Coming to traffic stack 2108 Lima, short final runway 28, full stop, coming to.
1: Traffic damage 263 Delta Alpha 20, final runway 23, full stop.

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1: A A 3 J I J R

0: official now, Tango Final 2-8, Connecticut.
1: Second attempt, look up 0 Delta Alpha, turning left downwind runway 23 Bravo. Where's that ILS traffic for 31 at Bravo?

0: 2108 Lima, right crosswind, runway 28, coming to.
1: Good, Alpha Center, left crosswind, runway 23, bro.

0: left downwind runway 23. We got the final for 31 in sight, bro.
1: Right downwind runway 28, Covington.
2: Avenue traffic. Covington traffic 1610 at right base 28, Covington.
3: Descent 3250 on the upwind of runway 28, Covington traffic.
0: Sierra Miss Bridge 31 departing the area to the northwest. Zero.

0: Look at the traffic, look at 0 Delta Alpha left base, runway 23, touch and go bro.
1: Covington traffic, Sky 2108, Lima, right base, runway 28, Covington.
2: Covington traffic, Sky 2250, Alpha, Cross, Sky 2250.

traffic, 9250, right Mitchell downwind, 4 on the 28, requesting touch and go.

0: And Douglas the sub 0 Delta Alpha, turn left cross on runway 23 barrel. Cherokee 4984, entering left crosswind for 21, Monroe.
1: Right downwind, 28 Covington.

0: Traffic Sky 210, Lima departing runway 28, turning right crosswind, staying in the pattern, Covington.
1: Covington traffic, 7250 on the base runway 28, turning traffic.

0: traffic, traffic, traffic, 250 on the final runway, clear the current of traffic.
1: A3JIJR.
2: Right crossing, runway 28, coming to.
3: Megan Jeff, good, Delta Alpha, La Base, runway 23, touching over.

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1: Base 54, base for 21, unknown.

94, final for 21, Monroe.

0: Covington traffic, 161 Golf Tango upwind, following the crosswind traffic, Covington.
1: Covington traffic, 2208 Lima, final runway 28, touch and go, Covington.

0: Traffic at 2350, have the right down and turn to Covington.
1: Covington traffic 161 Mapango turning right crosswind 8, Covington.

0: W4GR2 meter repeater system.
1: 3, behind the coast, Barron County. Downwind, runway 28, coming in.
2: Recognition, Blue Code 0, Delta Alpha, turn left edge, runway 23, touching out there.

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1: Left downwind to 2-1, Monroe.
2: This left base, runway 23, full stop, Barrow County. Coming in traffic, sky 210, Lima, right base, runway 28, coming to

0: 4 Delta upwind, running reckless traffic 28 Connecticut.
1: Bird traffic, blue code, 0 Delta, Alpha, left down, 123, Bravo.
2: 4984 base for 21, Monroe.

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1: Second, Jeff, we'll come to you with Alpha. Short final runway 23, touching over.

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1: Contact traffic, number 3250, off the uplink 22.

0: Jerry Lima, right base, runway 28, Covington.
1: Third final, 23, touch and go bell.
2: Five zero, Alpha crossing departing Bay Area to the house.

0: going up Tango, turning right, Crossland. We're going to be departing the area to the north, Covington.
1: Trans number 643, Los Angeles, about 6 miles to the northeast, inbound, RNF 234, southbound.

Santa Monica traffic, Trooper 5 is just east of the Grady Curve. We'll be headed towards the pass, 1800 Metro.

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1: And shirt final, runway 23, barrel.

0: K-A-3-J-I-J-R.
1: We're 5 minutes field northbound at 3,500 Cherokee.

0: 6 Skyhawk 5082 Golf now on a 3 mile 45 for runway 28. Full stop coming.
1: Time is 10 a.m. Weather condition clear. Temperature 0 degrees.
0: Traffic gas section 2804 is departing the downwind to the north aircraft.
2: Is 10 a.m. Wednesday, May 20. 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

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We are setting up for having left downwind entry into 23, about 3 miles out from Winder.

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1: Traffic 944 Delta Alpha, clear my Fokker and runway 23 Delta Alpha.

0: 10 miles to the west, and moving to the northeast. We're to the left Alma Glen, and 10, that can happen.
1: Alpha, turn left downwind 23, traffic.

0: Good afternoon. I'm at 2627 miles from northwest. We're just northeast. Yes, I think I'm supposed to put us alpha trend final on 2 days.
1: Five uniform is flying over at midfield, going to be doing a right teardrop into left downwind for runway 21 on our.

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1: Meter A5-0, informant on the right. Is on a 3-mile 25, going to right downwind, runway 2-8.

0: left downwind for runway 81.
1: Traffic commuter 85 is veering in form, is right now in runway 28 junction.
0: Delta inbound 60 miles to the southeast, inbound landing runway 5, turning again.
2: Traffic, Skyhawk Budget for Vector 200, the aircraft is in the right downwind. Plan the same pattern, doing a full stop.
1: We're doing a full stop.
2: Okay, firm, working plan is set up for the left downwind 410, we're 6 miles to the north currently.
1: Sounds good.
3: County, Archer 43654, left downwind, 23, full stop, taxi back, barrel.
1: Is on right base, 10, 28.

0: Delta, 11 miles to the southeast, inbound out of 3500. We'll be entering a right base for runway 5, Cherokee County.
1: Traffic 5 is 4 to the northeast, and that's joining 145 for 1, 3 runway 10, 7 minutes.

0: 4, runway 10, coming down.
1: Mr. 4,

traffic 0-1 Victor Uniform is 8 miles south of the southeast of the field and bound for 13.

0: runway 31, right, turn off the post, and clear of X runway, go. The uniform is left base, 2347.
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1: Five, 3 5 3 5 3 5 3 5 3 5 3 5 3 5 3 5 3 5 3 5 3 5 3 5 3 5 3 5 3 5 3 5 3 5 3 5 3 5 3 5 3 5 3 5 3 5 3 5 3 5 3 5 3 5 3 5 3 5 3 5 3 5 3 5 3 5 3 5 3 5 3 5 3 5 3 5 3 5 3 5 3 5 3 5 3 5 3 5 3 5 3 5 3 5 3 5 3 5 3 5 3 5 3 5 3 5 3 5 3 5 3 5 3 5 3 5 3 5 3 5 3 5 3 5 3 5 3 5 3 5 3 5 3 5 3 5 3 5 3 5 3 5 3 5 3 5 3 5 3 5 3 5 3 5 3 5 3 5 3 5 3 5 3 5 3 5 3 5 3 5 3 5 3 5 3 5 3 5 3 5 3 5 3 5 3 5 3

0: 5 through the contact 39. Left 911, 0 something.
1: Downwind for 2-1, remain in the pattern for pattern work. Monroe traffic.

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0: pattern 2-1-1, zero company. Turning left base, runway 23, touch and go.
1: Turning left crosswind.

0: Alpha 4, left downwind 23, down.
1: Actually, two in the north, 2,300 climb and 2,500 climb. Last call coming to you.

0: descending traffic for 1040, next 10 Oakland with a left downwind traffic into the right teardrop traffic.
1: Oakland, runway 23 for touch and go, 0 cut.
2: Piper 436, turning left crosswind, south. Left bank, sorry.

0: 7 Yankee Echo, turn to left base, runway 23, for touch and go.
1: Warrior 84400 is left downwind for 21, final traffic.
0: 524 McKee, final 41. 41 Victor Uniform is on the left downwind for runway 23.

0: Joliet is 10 miles to the southeast of down on the practice Iowa. 31 will be 4.23 to Bexar County.
1: Yankee Echo, departing traffic pattern to the southeast.
2: Barrel County.

Mount Olive, 5 miles to southeast at Mount Olive, 31, 2123, 3 Bethany.

0: traffic, Cherokee 494, 10 miles to the southeast, and down 2877.
1: Starting the circle, doing a low left downwind on the 2-3 there. 4 left cross line, 2-3, down.

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1: Good morning.

0: that is across midfield. We're right downwind for runway 28 for Covington.
1: Zero is off the departure end of 21. Mono traffic.

0: 556 South Delta, now 5 miles south. We're going to cross the midfield for right down 1-1-2-8 full stop in Covington.
1: Southeast 54 to 65, we're turning left base to 3 full stop back to that barrel.

coming to traffic. There's a Cirrus overhead, just about to cross midfield. We're at 2,000 feet. We're going to make a right turn for right downwind runway 28. We'll be looking for the inbound traffic coming.

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1: Zero is final for 2-1, Marlow traffic.
2: Another clear 2-1-1-4. 1-4 is on the runway.

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Final 14

0: traffic, Sirius 401 Victory, inform the train. Left 8 for runway 26.
1: Traffic Warrior 84400 is turning left to use for 21 mono traffic.
2: Skyhawk 5 4 has Cecilia departing the area to the east from Call Bureau.

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Alpha, 1 to 3,000, so right here, drop in.

left 8 for 21, final stop.

0: November 25th, we'll look at Bravo 6. Right here, drop into a left downwind for runway 05 Cherokee.
1: Left crossing 23, move.

0: traffic, Sierra 57 Delta Bravo is 8 miles to the north. We'll enter a left crosswind for runway 23.
1: Sierra 9 is one way to the left downwind, 23 though.

0: 494 is 12 miles south. We'll do a downwind to Monroe.
1: Monroe traffic, we're at 8400, expecting to see on Monroe traffic.

County, traffic 057 Delta Bravo, crosswind runway 23.

57 off Bravo, direction 16, runway 23, full stop. Delta Alpha, run across, 23.

0: 5-7, no problem, turning left base, runway 23 southbound.
1: Runway 23 southbound, left downwind, 23.

0: 57 Delta Bravo, turn 101, 2234.
1: Second, I just heard the 480 number, runway 8.

0: traffic, Skyhawk 200 in Tampa, about 10 miles to the east. Going for a straight in on 1-0.
1: Zulu, short final on exit 3.

0: in Yuma, 7 miles to the west, heading for straight in at 10, coming to traffic.
1: Zulu turning left, cross in front, runway 23.

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1: Heading west down to Sunday.

Memorial Hospital in here in Yuma, 5 miles to the west on 5 miles.

0: Falcone at Archer 866. Who is short of push on the 23?
1: Coming to traffic, that has flown here in Lima, 3 miles to final on 10. Coming to traffic.

0: 36, who is heading left across the Charlie 23?
1: Inbound Texas approach runway 13.

0: traffic, Manhattan 108, Lima, turning left into westbound, Conflict.
1: November 8, 662, turning west, bound in front of 63, Bear County.

0: Lima, bus base for runway 10.
1: Flying the field at 2000, and we'll join the traffic pattern for runway 23.

0: Golfing Road, 10 miles east, 3-1 after 2-8, circle to land, 1-0, Covington.
1: Traffic Archer 43, Kitchen Lima is maneuvering south of the field to join runway 23.
0: Firehouse 2-1-0 Lima, departure 1-0, 17 traffic.

0: from East Omaha, number 28, Circle of Lambert, 10, Remington.
1: Firehouse 213, Lima. Left base, runway 10, 21, 28, Lima.

Departure 432, just landed downwind, short approach, runway 23.

Westbound with runway 10 heading

Runway 23.

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1: On left base for runway 12, headed go, coming to traffic.

this one got pretty good. About 7 miles to the east, we're going to be holding at Yolga at 3000 and then departing the area to Monroe, Covington.

0: Covington traffic, Skyhawk 1203 Lima on left downwind for runway 10, Covington traffic.
1: Mile 45 left downwind, 237.

0: left downwind for runway 10, coming to traffic.
1: Okay, 7 with 3 left, 6 downwind, 2 3 downwind.

0: window, touch and go, coming for traffic.
1: Final 2-3, touch and go, they're coming.

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1: Come out for the northeast, 7, 8, 3.

0: Ohio traffic, 161, call King Jet, 5 miles southwest on the IMAP, runway 3, circle, Julian, 21, come down.
1: Coming to traffic, Skyhawk 213, 8 Lima, on departure from runway 10, same with the pattern. Coming to traffic.
2: 13, 7, 2, 1, 3, 5, 6, 7, 21, cross, 23, 7.

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1: Downwind,
2: 23
1: Delta.
2: Okay, got it. 23 Delta Alpha. 6 miles to the northeast for the maneuver for 45 degrees. 23 to the left downwind for 23.
0: Second. Have 1-0 on left crosser for runway 10, heading to traffic.

6-1 Golf Tango for runway 190, for the takeoff. We're on the 2 mile final for runway 3. We're going to go ahead and depart the area to the northwest mile call.

0: And then 363 Delta Alpha is 10 miles out from the south. Going to enter on the 45 for runway 23 Bear County.
1: Bear County, traffic to Mexico 356 Delta Alpha, turning west to 23 short road, Bear County.
2: Traffic number 663 Delta Alpha is 3 miles to the east. We're maneuvering for a 45-degree entry for a left downwind. Pursuit 3, we'll be looking at incoming traffic on the 45-degree.
3: For 5 miles out east, inbound for runway 1, 10.

0: Lima on left gate for runway 10 Hudson Go, coming to traffic.
1: Anigawan departed from the southbound area. Now, Highway 78 at 285. 118.

0: Sierra Delta Alpha, left off at 230.
1: Going at 7, catch you 4, 3 miles east inbound, but runway

0: Delta Alpha, about 5 miles to the southeast, inbound 45 left-bound wind 230.
1: Final for runway
0: 10,
1: heading
0: down,
1: coming
0: to traffic. Okay, traffic system 1272, about 7 miles to the west, we're 29 inches, 3 mile 45 west, avalanche 210.
2: Downwind 23, down. Okay, 7 minutes, 3 6 down there, extending our departure leg, 23 will fall in behind 363, there.

0: Sir, 73 Delta Alpha, 4.5 miles south of the field. We're going to follow in 356. That's doing about 25 for left downwind, 23. Perfect.
1: Runway 10, coming to traffic.

0: I have 200 Lima on left downwind for runway 10, heading for traffic.
1: Down, runway 10.
2: Fair County, eastbound N363 Delta Alpha is left base for

0: Amethyst, 63 Delta Alpha. 2 mile, 45 degree entry, left downwind, 23. We'll be able to hold on. Second. Bear County traffic, downwind 363 Delta Alpha is turning mile for runway 23, Bear County. Final, that runway 12.
1: I'm extending departure leg 23 for that 45 traffic, so.
0: Bear County, 1-2-8-6-2, we're now entering about a 3.5 mile 45, left downwind 23.

0: downwind for a moment.
1: Traffic 210, Lima on the left, stage for runway 10, set to go, coming in traffic.
2: The high traffic was at 0 left off the extending left crosswind 23 left.
0: Okay, gather, gonna start, 23 Delta Alpha, left face 23, full time.

0: traffic group has hit on the Alpha left-down Mike 2-3-0.
1: Good morning, Java, Democrat, 2-3-0 now. Frank Final, 2-3-4-5-9.
2: Starting the traffic, 12:30 Lima, turning final for 1-0. Let's go, finish the traffic.

Zero on departure from runway 12, showing for traffic. Advance.

Gary Lima on left crossing, departing to the northeast, coming in traffic. Northwest, sorry, coming in traffic. We're about to offer base of final 23, so.

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1: Someone say center, checking left top wind, so I was only 60.

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1: Left downwind, 123 down. 7 good, 4 0 and 4 left cross, and I'm running 1 0 7 0.

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0: this is November 2543 Alpha. It is 5 southeast of the airport. We'll be joining left downward 45 over 2 people south of Cherokee County.
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0: less down for a moment.
1: County Traffic, Skyhawk, 93550, about 10 miles. High altitude, the final, Conef 13. And it's a one, staying runway 23, making a full stop, or touching 0.

Blue Cross Zero Delta Alpha, left off line 23 there.

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1: Okay, that's the 5-8, that's the 6-7.

I have to go with the flow, whatever the flow is. We'll plan flying directly over the field to run the left outlet for runway 10, I think.

0: about 939 is 5 miles to the north. We'll be entering 45 and then left downwind for 10 coming in.
1: Crossing Durham and then left downwind for runway 10 coming in.

0: traffic at 939 on 45, we're left downwind 10 coming.
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Fair 977, 1 3 7 3 7 5 0 0 8 2 3.

0: copy. Traffic at 539 is left downwind 10 coming.
1: 6 4 0 4 left 8 0 1 0 0 1 0.
2: Alpha,
1: base
2: final 2 3 7 0 go.
1: Final 4 final number 1 0.

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1: Mono traffic, check your 4098-4, 9 miles out east, entering downwind to runway 21. Mono.

0: ground traffic, check collision at 4 or 5 miles out southeast, entering down left-hand wind to runway 21, for now.
1: This is November 807, Tango Juliet 737, checking in with you. We're going to be there 10 minutes before the hour.

0: right cross on the punch up to the westbound.
1: Traffic, we've had here, that's the final 234 southbound.

0: traffic Cherokee, Skyline, 1 on Foxtrot Charlie. About a 7 mile straight in for runway 21. Under.
1: Left downwind, 1-0 coming in.
2: Delta Alpha, we're over midfield at 3,000. We're going to have a teardrop and a left downwind for 2-3 barrel.

7 Tango Juliet. We will be at on the ground there at 54 past the hour.

0: 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Final 10 coming.
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1: JT 40098 4 left downwind on runway 21 runner.

Lima Echo is 10 miles to the east. And be doing approach for runway 21.

0: 294, let's say slow down runway 21, runway.
1: Traffic, helicopter, 8-1-3, 3-2-1-3, 3-2-1-3, 3-2-1-3, 3-2-1-3, 3-2-1-3, 3-2-1-3, 3-2-1-3, 3-2-1-3, 3-2-1-3, 3-2-1-3, 3-2-1-3, 3-2-1-3, 3-2-1-3, 3-2-1-3, 3-2-1-3, 3-2-1-3, 3-2-1-3, 3-2-1-3, 3-2-1-3, 3-2-1-3, 3-2-1-3, 3-2-1-3, 3-2-1-3, 3-2-1-3, 3-2-1-3, 3-2-1-3, 3-2-1-3, 3-2-1-3, 3-2-1-3, 3-2-1-3, 3-2-1-3, 3-2-1-3, 3-2-1-3, 3-2-1-3, 3-2-1-3, 3-2-1-3, 3-2-1-3, 3-2-1-3, 3-2-1-3, 3-2-1-3,

0: Charlie, where are y'all at?
1: Final traffic, 4094, final, 2-1, 1-0.
2: Valley 4, I'm on Petro.

0: traffic 5939, putting final 1-0.
1: Good traffic on 434 Delta Alpha, left cross.

0: Air traffic 5353 Tango, turning final runway 21 Monroe.
1: Turning left downwind, 10 coming.
2: Star 603 Delta Alpha, turn left crosswind, runway 23 or 9.
3: Four 94 left crosswind, runway 21 Monroe.

traffic is Cirrus 556 Gulf Golf, departed runway 10, essentially on a upwind, extended upwind. We're climbing through 2,000 feet. We're departing the pattern to the south.

0: 53 Tango, crossing over midfield, 1800. 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

0: on the upwind runway 31. We're going to be remaining left coast traffic. You finish your run up, you just let us know. We'll let you out on 13.
1: Traffic, final runway.

Delta. Sorry, 356 Delta. We're midfield, left downwind 3-1. We're going to be a shorter post, and we got the traffic back taxiing exit at 113. Three, five, six, Delta Alpha, so this here is going to depart.

0: on Midfield left downwind runway 310.
1: Southeastbound. Okay, appreciate the accommodation there on the downwind.
0: No problem.
2: Okay,

0: John on the midfield left downwind runway 310.
1: Westerner to the north,
0: big
1: see ya.

56 Delta Alpha. Maneuvering from the left downwind 31 to the left crosswind, runway 130, Barrow County.

South Alpha, turn and left 8 runway 1.

traffic, Falcon 7 X-ray is now 20 miles inbound from the northwest. Be joining your right downwind for visual runway 28, coming to traffic.

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0: 7 X-ray is on a right base for runway 28. Is there that one traffic departing runway 10?
1: Traffic South Alpha, turn left downwind, left crosswind, runway 13, barrel.

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2: There's a mower on the north side of the runway.
1: Roger, I appreciate that, Alpha 7 X-ray. We're doing left 360 here at the final of runway 28. We'll be coming back inbound.
0: Okay, we'll head to the north and try to pick up our clearance. Couldn't get it on the ground.

0: 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Join your 5 mile final for runway 28, coming to traffic.
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0: downwind runway 6.
1: Inland flap 4 about 12 miles up to the east will be straight in my runway 28 Covington.
2: Miles to the east, is bound for landing Weinberg.

9 miles to the southeast, inbound to Atlantic Warrior.

0: traffic, Sears 416 uniform, this is commercial area, runway 13, making a right turn south of the emergency area, last call there.
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0: our final 1-3-0.
1: Airside quadcopter 2000 feet, UH 630, a right downwind for runway 13 has traffic on final insight.

0: check, three, zero, zero, for the final.
1: What?
0: Yeah. Left hand, 1-3. Yeah, 3-0-0, final 1-3, and follow traffic.
1: Inside.

0: afternoon. The time is 3 p.m. Weather conditions clear. Temperature 0 degrees. Canon A3JIJR.
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0: Good afternoon. Tub 880 Delta Alpha on the 45 of that 113. So.

0: runway 13 has a traffic open in sight in the Cub, entering downwind, bail.
1: Is there any traffic? Look up the Alpha, hashtag lockdown downwind, 13 bail.

0: Dallas, mile to southeast of the field and mouth area. Left downwind for runway 2 3 6 9.
1: Yeah, right, Dallas 300, right base runway 13 has come south of sight. We're turning final. There.
2: Again, down there, Kevin 47 Delta, so left off at 13 there.
3: Monroe traffic, 7835, about 6 miles to the south, inbound for a full stop. Which runway you guys need?
2: Again, 47 Delta, so left downward 13.

0: 3 now.
1: Coming in traffic, 647 Lima Papa, turning downwind for 2-8, come through.
2: Three zero zero, turn around, runway 13.

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0: 1-3-0.
1: American traffic, look up the aircraft aperture. Final 1-3, post that.

0: County traffic, request 109, 10 miles inbound on Avenue 8, Covington.
1: Covington traffic, here is 347 Lima Papa, turn at base for 28, Covington.

Final for 28, 7-6.

traffic, Cessna 78385 is out 2 miles to the east, over flying 2400. I don't know if anyone's decided anything else at the moment, so... They say the wind is missing, so I don't know. Depending on whoever gets that first to fly by and see what the clock says.

0: right, cross one runway 13, right now.
1: Traffic, 109, 3 miles inbound on F2A.

0: Conroe, traffic says a 7-8-5 going around.
1: Right base will be number 2 after the departure of the blue cup.

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1: This is my downwind.

0: miles out, north northwest, inbound to Lamina.
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1: Alpha 9 update for 3-2.
2: Right base behind, tug on base to final. Still coming.

0: traffic, Sirius 347 with a pop, it's running right downwind for 28 coming to.
1: Four county traffic, go ahead, copy. Please, has that pump traffic.

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1: Covering traffic, Cirrus 347 with a pop and turn off down, Alpha 2A, covering.

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0: Sergeant 3, you should take the 65 meters now.
1: That's 5353 Tango. Inbound Monroe, approaching from the east.
2: 5-2 is about 8 miles on the ILS 31, we'll approach on the east.

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1: Five two, 3 mile final, 2 miles, 5 miles, 5 miles.

0: left 31 to the low road and a northbound parking.
1: Is on a 5 mile 45 going westbound runway 13 Barrow County.
0: Okay, traffic does persist about the emergency pattern leaving the south.

0: 3 Tango turning base, runway 21, Monroe.
1: Traffic just long, but uniform 3 mile 45 from left downwind, runway 13. We got that traffic on top, runway 31 is right there.
0: Final runway 21, Monroe.

0: number 7, Lima Papa, turn in flight base for 28, coming to...
1: Cabin 04, 15 on left base 23.

0: Come to traffic, Sirius 347, Lima Papa, turning the final for 28, that's it. Final runway 13, full side back on the cut.
1: Number 4, 13.

Jerry. You on your way to Golden Corral?

0: heading towards Marietta from Hooters. There, you know, where the Arby's is, they close right there. Near Whole System. She was still inspecting them. She was finishing up her report. I don't know that she could give me that information this early anyway. She didn't say there was anything wrong. I said, hope their score's good, but they can hear it twice a week.
1: So we can check it out and see what's going on.

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I'll let you know. Thanks, bud. 84 hours in.

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0: Going out on time for a lot of people. I was at a doctor's appointment and I just used to have an appointment this late in the afternoon. I think I'm just getting.

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1: I did call my mother-in-law, electrical engineer, and an MTEC. 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
2: 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Although it's not at the point, there's just not much activity. And radios that do D-Star definitely won't do DMR. Plus, there's super DMR radios are pretty

I'm on the alarm. I'm on the hitting mobile right now. Where, you know, we have the senior speakers so that everybody can hear them no matter what they have.

0: Okay, Chris, nice to talk to you again. Well, you may have to put up another long wire. Get yourself a switch. Send me 3 and 480.
1: I've got a horizontal 10-meter valve hole perpendicular to this. I'm not quite sure what that is.

7 Lima Papa, turn on final for 28, coming in.

0: 791 Sierra Hotel. We're 4 miles northwest, be entering a red right down this train.
1: Sorry, my mic.

0: Sierra Hotel is entering the right downwind 28. We'll stay in the pattern. Are you staying in the pattern, everyone?
1: Yeah, sure, staying in the pattern.

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1: Zulu 10 miles to the southeast, straight in ILS runway 31. Low approach, breakdown.

about

runway 21 low approach only, Bearcat.

traffic, Sirius 3471 to Papa, departing to north, last call, Covington.

Kyle? Okay, yeah, I'll, back out, break it off. Sorry, I'm turning downwind.

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1: Good afternoon.

Sparrow County traffic, Skyhawk 8, extract off on a 10 mile final, Skyhawk 31, flip the land 130. Alpha, turning left, downwind runway 13, Bear County.

0: Tower, this is Challenger, 247 Juliet, Juliet, 10 mile final.
1: Traffic is 1 to carry on the cross, off of the left crosswind at runway 13. A little bit of light rain, probably off the, call it about 3 miles after departure in the

0: Alpha 3 Mile Final, Freedom 23. And this is Challenger, we're on link 4 Mile Final for runway 13, wind.
1: That has the insight, we'll break it off if we need to, but I think we stay ahead of us.
0: Miles northeast of the field, we're going to maneuver this on 45, 13, Barrow.

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Traffic down

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0: safety.
1: After the line of solar pushes, there's like a phone cell over like Monroe area, but there's nothing towards Atlanta right now.
0: Well, how's it feel? We got down kind of pretty good.
1: Oh yeah, it's completely VFR, all the cells are well away.
0: Is there a way to state that?

0: traffic, there is 41 victim uniforms, 5 miles, 45 to runway 13, Borough County traffic.
1: Portal 7, Punch Lake 13, Lieutenant Punch Lake 13.

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Whiskey, turning base 2-1,

0: 9 traffic down 148 Delta Alpha, turning left crosswind, runway 13, foot 10 miles, solo, there again.
1: Uniforms on final, runway 138, Pearl County traffic.

0: sunshine.
1: Traffic on 148 Delta Alpha on the downwind runway 13, 15 Solo, there, guys.

0: 107, Mike Echo is 5 miles. Bound for, what's this number one call? Approaching runway 5.
1: Deck 9 traffic, down 148 Delta Alpha, turning left base on my 13, 10 5 solo, there you go.

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Are you on the runway already?

0: Bravo 8, go to Alpha, Tango left crosswind, runway 1-3-1. Stand by, go over there, guys.
1: Arizona, 3 mile final for

noise in the background? What kind of a radio have you got? HRO had them on sale, and I just put the, all the frequencies in there, so I'm just trying to check it to make sure they were working.

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0: Motor will graduate to 5th grade tomorrow. 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And then we have the first week of summer. 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
1: I've been debating what to do in my yard, and I got the idea that

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1: Back deck, maybe the back deck, maybe the 2, the individual that I got the idea.

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you want to get two nodes to begin with, so you're able to be self-sufficient with your own testing, and then, you know, to get up and running.

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0: last minute to throw out there, but really my goal was to leave it open. And interestingly enough, the last couple of two or three deaths I've run, you know, most people check in and check out, and that they're really not there to talk anyway, and I'm fine with that too. But yes, I'll be running the net tomorrow night. I have brought up the subject of mesh testing once before. Maybe it's time to do it again. And then, you know, mesh core seems to be getting talked about a little bit more as well. So we might have a couple of things to talk about tomorrow night. I don't know. We'll see. Any thoughts or...
1: I'm going to sit down with someone. I'm going to call.

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Take a look at it and see if you could use it. I'd be more than happy.

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0: VHF, I've got to make the effort. I'm going to have to make a big effort to move over to HF.
1: Well, I'll tell you, I have a blast. We're lucky. We got a ton of stuff. I mean, you know, maybe the repeaters aren't as active as we like, but man, these repeaters are super active. In my opinion, of course, you know, it's compared to not very much experience, but other than, you know, talking to other people, very rural areas where they really got to build a station to get out there. And, you know, HFDX work is like, you know, their activity where we have a lot of activity on the VHF, UHF repeater systems here. I even get just random call out on the U.S. calling to meter and get three replies back just in my area, just people bebopping around on two meter. Let me cycle. Setting up a pretty well built satellite station.

0: an antenna that I actually want to tackle building for myself. I'm intrigued by antennas and building them. I haven't dabbled in any of that. I've bought every antenna, whether it's from HTs or the two that I have in my attic right now. By the way, the one that I'm going to put on that mast when I get it built is a Comet GP1, which works very well. That's what I'm talking to you on right now. But I've been a big fan of the roll-up J-poles too. But a Yagi, so many people have built that. I'm like, well, if everybody else can do it, I might be able to as well. I'd like to build a Yagi to take out one of the HTs. Or maybe string up on the pole too. I don't know. Thank you for RNA Friday.
1: Satellite work, I mean, they are specialized for

0: cops with the brown bag lunch bus. He told me that today he has 4,500 to check in for the brown bag lunch bus debt.
1: Hello.

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I'm going to see if I can't get into Google Docs and do a tally on the total number of overtime of

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1: Good evening.

I need to learn some stuff so I can do it efficiently and not have to do a bunch of redos to get it to work right. There was a brief period where I was going to build out a

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Watson Ocean, however you pronounce it. I started out there.

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1: Now I circle back, I'm very active. until a few weeks ago. I got a Biofang GMRS and got out there and started playing around. And lo and behold, if I didn't wind up talking to Joseph, KQ4YBT, on the Buckhead GMRS repeater, and I was like, I couldn't do this before to save my life. Like, the fact that I'm getting to Buckhead on my GMRS is pretty dang cool. But I don't know that I'm going to be able to enjoy the club to get on the GMRS repeaters around town, but I'm going to keep it and see what I can do. So I got the 10 radio coming in. I'm going to give it a fair shake.

know, it, you know, GMRS, you know, it's going to have the more, let's call it, you know, citizen demand oriented type, you know, which is fun. It's fun. It's all fun. The amateur side seems to be, you know, kind of more like me, kind of, you know, nerdy and, you know, speak differently and, and then all the way down to Columbus, you know, it's very active.

AM. I heard you out surfing through, and I heard you in KQ4YBT. And I said, oh man, here's my opportunity to introduce myself and tell you that was me coming across in a girl from this. Anyways, yeah, wishing you 73. Enjoyed the QSO, great conversation. And I

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1: Monitoring.

0: Turning left 8, one way to Wamala.
1: Still a little hiss in the background, but much improved and definitely legible this time.

report those issues with the repeater to the car's meeting last month, to the guy who does the configuration and such for that. So it has been reported on my end as well. Thank you for RBT monitoring.

0: with you the phone.
1: And also, if you are participating in the Meet the Members contest for Gars, I will be a / Oscar Mike for that.
2: For me personally, I'm not formally participating. I think even though I've been talking to a handful of folks, including YBT, that just came in, I think you are now the fifth person I've talked to, fourth or fifth, something like that. So my numbers are low. I'm not really pursuing it, but I am trying to...

0: definitely makes sense, because without being active on the repeaters, then nobody's going to get on the repeaters at all, because they're never going to hear anybody. And even kind of to that point, I forgot to get on the net on Monday night through Echolink, because I work out at it. And I can't get Echolink on the computer. There's nobody on the recording this week. I've been trying to pull up some of the repeaters and get on them, and I don't hear anybody on the repeaters, and I can't get anybody to call back, but hey, maybe that's a matter of time. Like you said, use the repeaters, KQ4 and UQ for ID.
1: KQ4 RNA for ID. Yeah, I agree completely. I think, I don't know if you heard Joseph YBT and I talking earlier, but you know, the irony is that the club has gotten repetitive feedback that they're not active on their own UHF, VHF repeaters, and yet we're having this contest again this week, and very few to any are on here, so it's kind of ironic and kind of funny at the same time, but not necessarily doing the quote-unquote competition formally here on this side, but definitely trying to move through the repeaters and monitor and see what's going on. Yesterday I was monitoring Buford, Snellville, and Norcross. Today I've been primarily on Snellville, and now, well, as you saw, I'm trying to do Buford, so trying to do my part. Just seems no one's out there much. HF must be the Lord.
0: I'll grant HF that it does have

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0: 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Happy to follow you around.
1: Yeah, we'll stay on the 147 snowboat.

0: 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This is a KQ4 RNA. Bit of static, you're not super clear, but you are legible making it in.
1: Roger, roger, I'm probably a little bit more legible now. I, like I said, I was playing around with a,

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0: band, I don't remember what it is, but it's a multi-band antenna that I got running off the section of PVC pipe, leading up to some port all across. And then it was pretty nice to be able to know that that little tiny antenna was able to make it in.
1: Only hit it, no problem whatsoever.
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